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1: 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Ice Cube's Big 3 is back at the Amerant Bank Arena, featuring big stars like Dwight Howard, Joe Johnson, Lance Stephenson, and more. And featuring your home team, the Miami 305, led by Michael Beasley. 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